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0: 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What is a beer bow pum pum pum pum pen with your mash show? No, most of you be about down with car. I hope it does so.
2: My God,
0: Jesus is branding chain.
2: Branding chain.
0: No, but
2: I bet Daniel. No, I bet Daniel. No,
0: no, no. Ah, the boy who you
2: know, I bet Daniel. I bet Daniel. I
0: don't know what team in Kabia.
2: My calabas.
0: I say, you boss umpire.
1: No,
0: they catch us if what they say. Say, how let you know?
1: How let you know?
0: Then in Nigeria. Then, I said, Neba, I'll cook pet.
3: Oh, my dear, so.
0: Oh, could you know if you?
3: Oh,
0: so baby, tis
1: ah,
0: yeah, put Christian pie.
2: My God,
0: so on ten, on ten, on ten, on ten, on ten, on ten, on ten, on seven as a supper, seven as a supper, on the sun, on a G, on the sun, on the sun, on the sun, on the sun, on the sun, on the sun, on the sun, on the sun, on the sun, on the sun, on the Jesus is the son, Jesus is the son, Jesus is the son, Jesus is the son, Jesus is the son, Jesus is the son, Jesus is the son, Jesus is the son, Jesus is the son, Jesus is the son. Hey, kanda na na barabu. Answer me for caution. Me pesi abas ampai. Answer me for caution. Me tenka paso bi jere deka yam paso.
1: Yam paso anaji.
0: Bosu.
2: Bosu.
0: Na Yesu badane.
2: Badane
0: 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Aye eniji.
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1: O Yesu.
0: Se se ya peo jama.
2: O jama no.
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2: Yesu timo.
0: O Yesu Kristo
2: timo. O Yesu timo.
0: Bebe yele ni sepia. Bebe yele ni kuduri pia. Bo Yesu tenem.
2: Bo Yesu tenem.
0: Bo Yesu tenem. Bo
2: Yesu
0: tenem. Ba uko pe.
1: Ba uko pe.
0: No da mada sese ya
1: mo.
0: No onfa mkwache.
1: Jaya yale saba.
0: On fire, yes,
1: yo,
0: yes, yo. Dina.
1: Yes,
0: Dina. Yes, Dina. Boy, yes, Christo,
2: Dina.
0: Boy, tell you, I'm personal.
1: Jesus.
0: Boy, yes, Christo, Dina.
1: Yes, Dina.
0: Salifi, I'm personal.
1: Yes, Dina.
0: Boy, tell you, I'm personal.

0: ana jiya
1: se ya
0: won to make a count
1: make a count no
0: won to make for the anen to anu bo
1: jesus
0: tell me I am a sanya wati
1: jesus
0: bempanya nkopa
1: jesus
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0: makion ya nkopa chairman to manya nkopa
1: jesus
0: ah wo jesus tell
2: me jesus
0: swale
2: yes man
0: fi ayu funu mo
1: jesus di mo
0: swale
2: yes
0: fi ayu funu mo
1: jesus di mo
0: Just to me, Sanya,
1: Manim
0: Poggi, who's a kid, and I drew the end post to be a post a jab quartering out of
1: the
0: way. I don't want to know, son. But yes,
1: Jesus,
0: I
1: could
0: see watching young couple. But yes, Christopher,
1: Jesus,
0: would take any possibility? Sully, and I do Sully, and I do Sully, and I do Sully,
1: yes,
0: hepatitis. Hepatitis, esichayale, diabetes, diabetes, but fundusa, but yes, Christo
1: Jesus,
0: ochenya uti,
1: amen,
0: and ajo ochenya uti,
1: amen.
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2: Na
0: 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Odo ochie. 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Amen.
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3: Amen.
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3: Obeti me afra ba angel na oba je empire bo. 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Okay, hello.
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3: Kwajo yankwai. 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
3: okay hello
4: Good evening.
3: Evening, Ominia.
4: Napon Boko, dear.
3: Nyangu Pardon, me be a Boko.
4: Yes, and Pacho, confirming in China, because I feel classes.
3: Young Quay.
4: Pacho, Miss Campa was not born, and I made him a Sam and Coso.
3: What you must say, and Coso, yes, sir? Okay. Now, we are Juma Bay.
4: Pacho, me and Pabo, a Vinci Market.
3: You. I said, me be saying, I dream you honor my. Opa, was you here in Pibo?
5: Aradi is your bomb, Pire, the Kojisha was
2: Jesus.
5: Aradi Mawan Sasumano.
2: Oh, no.
5: Sir Ara, who will be done a swan? Aradi Man and Nani and EGM.
2: Amen.
5: Baby and the Dalsu in the Aradi Boquan tour.
2: Oh, no.
5: Nemano customers here. Ever Baba Tony Niama over Meniska. We used to empty. Amen.
2: Amen.
3: Amen. 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
2: 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Our nam no so, a boom pochere. 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
0: Jesus. Ye se kwose de ani nyam hye na aseda ma wasifro wa dia.
7: Jesus.
0: We din kwenemo.
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0: Nimpa bia wati nkwaje sema otasa.
7: Oh Lord.
0: Ne hobi danoso no. Jesus Christ is genuine.
5: Amen.
0: Jesus is
5: genuine.
0: Amen.
5: Jesus is
0: genuine. Amen.
7: Jesus
0: is genuine.
7: Jesus
0: is genuine.
7: Oh
0: Lord. Jesus. Jesus is genuine. Jesus is genuine. Jesus is genuine. Jesus is genuine. Jesus is genuine. Jesus is genuine.
7: Jesus
0: is genuine.
7: Jesus
0: is genuine.
7: Jesus
0: is genuine. Jesus is genuine. Jesus
7: is
0: genuine. Jesus is genuine.
7: Jesus
0: And I do genu.
7: Amen.
0: Yesu genu.
7: Amen.
0: Yesu genu.
7: Amen.
0: With Jesus Christ in dinamo. Amen.
7: Amen.
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1: 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Onte, most of the times, no.
0: Mm-hmm.
1: O die so.
0: Aye.
1: And a better baby a woko. Yeah. Quote me no me hun say said you be kind or say o my biana o muni die so no. O muto amenem.
0: Mhm.
1: Yeah, it's no we are na it no. Uno say say uni vision.
0: Mhm.
1: And I say uni butai bia si wani so a. Ya na e den say o be hu ba bia o ye den.
0: Mhm.
1: Woko.
0: Mhm.
1: Yeah. Na say hu ba bia woko so a na hu no. Yaudo humbe day, ever to so.
0: Okay. Inti anachi yasu daye.
1: Sa.
0: Daye jonoma future.
1: Sa.
0: Future.
1: Sa.
0: And to future ni se o daye so ni sen. Once uti mi show be no be so se krache. Na o daye so ni sen. O pese o chio se u future.
1: Sa.
0: And sen and our vision.
1: Sa.
0: And sen ewa bra boom. And tin jila for my question me can wuti. O daye so ni sen.
1: Sa.
0: A big question. And he said, oh, be an old catcher and say, oh, open me present the next 5 years, maybe a saying, oh, radio move. And he died soon, man, you're big, my feature, and you're big. Ever when you so, Uncle Jenny, so, me there, me pair, and she said, no, China, Debbie. Uncle Bunny said, future, and yeah. Okay, Apostle, and she, a banco, Apostle,
1: yeah,
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1: na say 10 de na say me time nso you
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1: 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Yenche bibiti se, yaman peni, eko abroche ya eka se, U.S. President, airman isikei, osa the conditions se sa edeyi, eto unho. Ochere ne se omo de aduro beba aduro bi omo de beba no eni kwai se omo ye aduro no mu hwetwe mu na me busa wo se aduro no omo de ba na se ye wuduro a